0: Kannst ja die Trompeten mal mit einstarten.
1: I warn you about my secret. I'm going to expose. I create that to your bodies, to your mind and souls. Don't be alarmed.

driven snow. And now I'm having fun, baby. It's getting kinda low. 'Cause it makes you

yesterday when you were walking. We talked about your mom and dad.